I used to walk past your house. Every night I'd look up at your window. The light was on. I saw your silhouette on the blind.

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Sometimes I wish it would stay. Sometimes I wish it would go away. Sometimes I wish it would stay. Sometimes I wish it would go away.

0: 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It's just a matter of you translating that into reality.
1: Motherfucker, shut the fuck up, don't say nothing.
2: Ready.
0: It's just a matter of you translating that